0: Hello? Are you gonna be a man? Because you better act like it.
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1: 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Drink some margaritas by swinging blue lights. Listen to the mariachi play at midnight. Are you with me? Are you with me?

Det her er Radio Limfjord. I catch myself tiptoed around you, won't ask for help. I don't want to upset you, I'm out of touch with my feelings. And I'm too scared to admit.

Du lytter til Radio Limfjord. Skru op for Nordvestjylland. When your legs don't work like they used to before. And I can't sweep you off of your feet.